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There's Justin Bieber. 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

0: Taylor Swift and the Fate of Aphelia. By the way, she was just inducted into the Songwriters Hall of Fame last night, so congrats to Taylor. There's a list out today from IMDb of the top rated movies of the last 25 years. So IMDb, if you're not familiar with it, there's an app and you can go and basically learn anything you want to know about a movie. It's a great database, and they also, you can also rank movies on there. So what's the highest ranked movie according to them from the last 25 years? I think it deserves to be there. The Dark Knight, of course, Christian Bale, Heath Ledger, Gary Oldman. It is a great cast, a great movie, and not just for superhero movies. I think it's just a really good movie in general. So that topped the ranking. Numbers 2, 3, and 4 were the Lord of the Rings movies from the early 2000s.
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8: I'm Todd Stapleton. WPMB weather. 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Tonight with a low of 61. Tomorrow, Saturday, chance of showers and thunderstorms in the afternoon. Otherwise, partly sunny on Saturday with a high of 83. 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

0: is Fleetwood Mac, and it's June 12th. Let's take a look and see which celebrities are celebrating birthdays. They include actor Dave Franco. He's actor James Franco's younger brother. You know Dave from projects like 21 Jump Street, the movie. He's 41 today. It's a birthday also for actor Timothy Simons. You know him as Jonah Ryan on Veep. He turns 48.
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0: If free is your favorite price point, then you found the right music station. Because we won't charge you 1 cent. And it's not because pennies are no longer a thing.
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0: Sam Smith. Hi there, I'm Karen. And summer blockbuster season is basically here. There is a movie out this weekend. If you think of Steven Spielberg, you think summer blockbusters, and it's a sci-fi movie. You know, Steven Spielberg brought us movies like Close Encounters of the Third Kind in the 70s, E.T. in the 80s. This movie that came out today is called Disclosure Day. I'm hoping to see it this weekend. And now it is rated PG-13. Keep that in mind, but a great cast. Josh O'Connor is the lead. You might know him from the TV show The Crown, but Emily Blunt is in it, Colin Firth, Coleman Domingo, and Wyatt Russell, just to name a few. But yeah, written and directed by Steven Spielberg. Going back to those sci-fi roots, I think it's going to be a big one this summer.
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6: I'm Todd Stapleton. WPMB weather. 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For tonight, we'll see mostly clear skies. Tonight with a low of 61. Tomorrow, Saturday, chance of showers and thunderstorms in the afternoon. Otherwise, partly sunny on Saturday with a high of 83. 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

0: Bruno Mars and I Just Might. I Just Might barbecue or grill over the weekend. You're probably saying, is there a difference? Well, there is. The difference between grilling and barbecuing is that grilling is typically cooking directly over a heat source at a relatively high heat, 350 degrees or above for a relatively short amount of time, about 30 minutes, depending on what you're cooking. Barbecuing, on the other hand, is somewhat the opposite. It's cooking at 250 degrees or less for a longer period of time, usually at least 2 hours or more, especially if you're doing like ribs or brisket.
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6: I'm Todd Stapleton, WPMB Weather. 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For today, we do have a chance of showers and thunderstorms this afternoon. Otherwise, partly sunny skies with a high of 83. Tonight, chance of showers and thunderstorms with a low of 66. For tomorrow, Sunday, mostly sunny, the high 75. She'll say yes when you surprise her with a gorgeous ring from Weber's Jewelry. When your heart is sure, be sure to visit Weber's Jewelry on Main Street in Titopolis. June 14th is Flag Day. While local celebrations began in the late 1800s, Flag Day was officially established as a national observance by President Woodrow Wilson in 1916. It was later signed into law by President Harry Truman in 1949. 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June 14th is Flag Day. The Continental Congress passed the first Flag Act stating that the flag of the United States may be made of 13 alternating red and white stripes and 13 white stars on a blue field to represent a new constellation. 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Sunday, June 14th is Flag Day. 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June 14th is Flag Day. It celebrates the adoption of the official American flag, which occurred on June 14th of 1777 by resolution of the Second Continental Congress. It honors the history, symbolism, and evolution of the Stars and Stripes as a national emblem of the United States. 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
0: Summer is almost here, and if you drink a lot of beer, well, expect to get bit. I'll tell you more after we hear from Poison. Right now, it's Ella Langley. This is called Choosing Texas.

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From Vandalia, this is WPMB.

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Aha and Take on Me. Have you watched any of the World Cup yet? Well, I'll give you a rundown of all the money, and I'll do it after we hear from Justin Bieber. Right now, it's Huntrix with Golden.

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1: For all the times that you rain on my parade, and all the clubs you get in using my name. You think you broke my heart, oh girl, for goodness sake.

0: Yourself. Justin Bieber and Love Yourself. I'm John Laurenti, and have you watched any of the World Cup yet? Some of the games have been pretty good, and the World Cup winners are going to walk away with a ton of dough. The winner's payout is $50 million. Yeah, the largest single prize in World Cup history. Now, the runner-up will take home $33 million. Third place makes a measly $29 million. And fourth place, $27 million. And refs... yeah, they're getting on the in on the big bucks, too. Referees at the World Cup could earn up to $100,000 with large bonuses paid on top if they are chosen to officiate at the later stages of the tournament. Not a bad gig if you can get it.
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3: I'm Todd Stapleton, WPMB Weather. 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For today, we do have a chance of showers and thunderstorms this afternoon. Otherwise, partly sunny skies with a high of 83. Tonight, chance of showers and thunderstorms with a low of 66. For tomorrow, Sunday, mostly sunny, the high 75. She'll say yes when you surprise her with a gorgeous ring from Weber's Jewelry. When your heart is sure, be sure to visit Weber's Jewelry on Main Street in Totopolis. Sunday, June 14th is Flag Day. 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June 14th is Flag Day. It celebrates the adoption of the official American flag, which occurred on June 14th of 1777 by resolution of the Second Continental Congress. It honors the history, symbolism, and evolution of the Stars and Stripes as a national emblem of the United States. 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
0: Some of you women out there might have a dead bra. I'll tell you more in less than 7 minutes. Here's Taylor Swift.

0: When you hear your favorite songs on the radio, one after another, it's not coincidence or happenstance. It's strategically planned music programmed by real human beings. Why do we do it?
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0: Kings of Leon and You Somebody. This is for the ladies out there. If you've had the same bra for a few years now and it still looks relatively intact, well, you might assume that it's still doing its job, right? Well, according to experts in that field, that's probably not the case. As a matter of fact, your bra might be, quote, dead. And a dead bra is a bra that has reached the point where it can no longer provide the support, shape, or fit it was originally designed to offer. And many women assume a bra is still fine if it looks relatively new. However, a bra can effectively be dead long before there are obvious visual signs of wear. So maybe go through your closet this weekend and maybe time for an upgrade.
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4: 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It will be going on today and tomorrow, 7 a.m. to 7 p.m. each day. It's located in front of Walmart. Charter's Patio in downtown Vandalia coming up tonight. We'll have 90's Daughter from 7 to 10 p.m. Again, that's at Charter's Patio in downtown Vandalia. Farina American Legion will have the chicken and pork loin dinner. It will be tomorrow, Sunday, 11 a.m. at the Farina Community Center. It's to help with upkeep on the building. 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It honors the history, symbolism, and evolution of the Stars and Stripes as a national emblem of the United States. 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

0: Alex Warren with Ordinary. Do you have a dog? Do you think your dog is messing with your head? Well, it probably is. It's been found that dogs use facial expressions to get humans to do things for them. When people aren't around, dogs have few facial expressions, but once a human is in sight, the dogs open their eyes wider and raise their eyebrows. Now, your dog probably loves you the same way you love it, but that isn't going to stop him or her from wrapping you around their hairy little paw.
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6: I'm Todd Stapleton, WPMB Weather. 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For today, we do have a chance of showers and thunderstorms this afternoon. Otherwise, partly sunny skies with a high of 83. Tonight, chance of showers and thunderstorms with a low of 66. For tomorrow, Sunday, mostly sunny, the high 75. She'll say yes when you surprise her with a gorgeous ring from Weber's Jewelry. When your heart is sure, be sure to visit Weber's Jewelry on Main Street in Titopolis. 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June 14th is Flag Day. It celebrates the adoption of the official American flag, which occurred on June 14th of 1777 by resolution of the Second Continental Congress. It honors the history, symbolism, and evolution of the Stars and Stripes as a national emblem of the United States. 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
0: I'm John Laurenti. Which sport do you think is more dangerous, soccer or American football? I'll tell you after we hear from John Henley. Right now, brand new music from Somber. This is called Back to Friends.

0: Don Henley and the Boys of Summer. Which sport do you think is more dangerous, soccer or football? Turns out that football is more dangerous than soccer by nearly every measure to track injuries. At the collegiate level, football produces game injuries at a rate roughly double the rate of men's soccer. Soccer, on the other hand, carries real risks of its own, particularly to the knees and lower legs, but the overall toll of football is consistently higher.
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7: 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We'll have 90's Daughter from 7 to 10 p.m. Again, that's at Charter's Patio in downtown Vandalia. For Rhino American Legion, we'll have the chicken and pork loin dinner. It will be tomorrow, Sunday, 11 a.m. at the Farina Community Center. 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June 14th is Flag Day. 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It honors the history, symbolism, and evolution of the Stars and Stripes as a national emblem of the United States. 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

Charlie Puth and see you again. Coming up, got some Bruno Mars for you. Right now, it's Taylor Swift, who apparently is a Knicks fan. This is the fate of Ophelia.

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0: Olivia Dean in Man I Need. Almost the entire soccer-playing world calls the game football instead of soccer. Now, English fans especially look down on American fans for saying soccer. The U.S. isn't the only country that uses the word soccer, though. Nope. Australia, Canada, New Zealand, and South Africa also call it soccer instead of football. Just, I wanted to let you know, I'm sure you're watching the World Cup.
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5: I'm Todd Stapleton, WPMB Weather. 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For today, we do have a chance of showers and thunderstorms this afternoon. Otherwise, partly sunny skies with a high of 83. Tonight, chance of showers and thunderstorms with a low of 66. For tomorrow, Sunday, mostly sunny, the high 75. She'll say yes when you surprise her with a gorgeous ring from Weber's Jewelry. When your heart is sure, be sure to visit Weber's Jewelry on Main Street in Titopolis. 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

Coming up after Roxette, we're going to talk about whether we like seeing people have dogs kiss them right on the mouth. Right now, it's Justin Bieber with Daisies.

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0: Careless whisper, wham. Olivia Rodrigo said her dad started to cry when she introduced him to Robert Smith of The Cure. Hi, it's Bill. Now, Olivia is a fan of The Cure mostly because dad is a huge super fan. And she was sitting down with Jimmy Kimmel and shared the story of, after she got to work with Robert Smith, how she was able to introduce her dad to one of his lifelong heroes. In fact, her dad's screensaver on his phone is the picture of Robert Smith from that night. Yeah, Olivia and Robert Smith hooked up on a brand new track for High School Musical 2. It hasn't been released yet, but it's called What's Wrong With Me, and it's coming up with the High School Musical series studio album that's going to drop later this month. But I think it's kind of cool that she's at a point in her life where she's able to help her parents meet their heroes. That's special.
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6: I'm Todd Stapleton, WPMB Weather. 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For today, we do have a chance of showers and thunderstorms this afternoon. Otherwise, partly sunny skies with a high of 83. Tonight, chance of showers and thunderstorms with a low of 66. For tomorrow, Sunday, mostly sunny, the high 75. 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
0: Sorry, I'm here for someone else, Benson Boone.

0: We have love, Peter Cetera. Queen Elizabeth had a secret to getting guests to open up at dinner parties. Oh, want to know what it is? Hi, it's Bill. Basically, it's just get them drunk. Yeah, it's kind of funny, but the stories go that Queen Elizabeth instructed all the palace workers that when they were doing a dinner party, never let a single glass go empty. Even if the guest would put their hand over the top, she said, no, you pour it over the top of their fingers. Yeah, it's kind of basic, but it did work. Yeah, the way Queen Elizabeth got the dinner party guests to open up, getting them drunk.
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7: It's time for your community calendar. 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It will be going on today and tomorrow, 7 a.m. to 7 p.m. each day. It's located in front of Walmart. Charter's Patio in downtown Vandalia coming up tonight. We'll have 90's Daughter from 7 to 10 p.m. Again, that's at Charter's Patio in downtown Vandalia. Farina American Legion will have the chicken and pork loin dinner. It will be tomorrow, Sunday, 11 a.m. at the Farina Community Center. It's to help with upkeep on the building. 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

0: than Huntrix. K-pop sensation BTS dropped a new song this week, and it instantly went to number one. Yeah, I'm talking like within hours, if not minutes, it was topping the sales charts. Hi, it's Bill. Now, the new track is called Come Over. Well, it's new, but not really. It's from the deluxe version of their new album, and until now, only available on vinyl. Now the band has made it available digitally, and Come Over immediately went to number one, like before the end of the day. Yeah, it's crazy.
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6: I'm Todd Stapleton, WPMB Weather. 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Tonight, mostly clear skies with a low of 61. Chance of showers and thunderstorms in the afternoon on Saturday with a high of 83. 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

0: Just the Way You Are, Bruno Mars. Ordinary, Alex Warren.
1: They say the holy water's watered down, and this town's lost its faith. Our colors will fade,

0: the air tonight, Phil Collins. Usually, the Ukrainian army uses a vampire drone to rain fury down on Russian targets, but this week, it went on a much more cuddly mission. Hi, it's Bill. Now, a vampire drone's a heavy bombing hexacopter. It can carry munitions and is really effective at destroying trenches, soldiers, and even armored vehicles. It's been one of the most effective drones the Ukrainian army has implemented. But this week, it got a new mission, Operation Meow Meow. Now, the Ukrainian army used one of their vampire drones to go rescue a cat and her kittens from the front line. Yeah, once they saw the little kitty mama and their babies were in trouble, they hooked up a vampire drone and flew them to safety. My favorite part is afterwards, you've got pictures of the Ukrainian soldiers cuddling the kittens. Operation Meow Meow is a success.
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6: 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Tonight, mostly clear skies with a low of 61. Chance of showers and thunderstorms in the afternoon on Saturday with a high of 83. 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
7: This is severe weather season. Severe thunderstorms and tornadoes can develop rapidly. At WKRV and WPME, we'll keep you informed when severe weather is a possibility. 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We'll bring you the latest forecasts from the National Weather Service and current radar reports. 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

0: 3 a.m., Matchbox 20. They originally wrote that song when they were known as Tabitha's Secret, bouncing around Orlando in the early 90s. In fact, an acoustic version of that song as a demo got them their record deal. You can find that original version, it's a little bit slower, on an album called Don't Play With Matches. The song is credited to Tabitha's Secret, but the songwriting credits, all the members in the band.
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0: 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Kyle Smith of Greenville is with Supplied Energy and talks about the opportunity for Community Geothermal and how it would work.
1: What a community means is that they're literally going to tie the loops from one house or one building or the school, the hospital, to the house across the street, and everybody would be on a shared ecosystem loop.
0: And Kyle says it would lead to some major cost savings for homeowners.
1: Homeowner, at minimum, before we even look at commercial, could expect 50% savings per month, if not up to 70% savings on their energy costs, and more so around their heating, cooling, hot water.
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0: The fate of Ophelia, Taylor Swift. So Taylor shows up at Madison Square Garden to cheer on the Knicks. Where's Travis? What's going on there? Well, actually, he's getting ready for camp with the Chiefs. So didn't make the trip, but he did the proper husband thing and liked all her posts on the social medias. Yeah, it's kind of funny. You can see him liking her posts about being at the game and everything else. Now, that's a good dude. He's not there, but he's there at the same time.
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6: I'm Isaac Isringhausen, taking a look at your WPMB forecast. For today, we'll see a 50% chance of showers and thunderstorms in Manly after 1 with a high of 85. Tonight, a chance of showers and thunderstorms before 2 with a low of 66. For tomorrow, Sunday, we'll see mostly cloudy skies and gradually becoming sunny with a high of 75. And that's your forecast here on AM 1500, 104.7 FM, 102.7 FM, WPMB.
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0: Fantasy Mariah Carey. 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
7: 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It will be going on today and tomorrow, 7 a.m. to 7 p.m. each day. It's located in front of Walmart. Carter's Patio in downtown Vandalia coming up tonight. We'll have 90's Daughter from 7 to 10 p.m. Again, that's at Carter's Patio in downtown Vandalia. Fried American Legion will have the chicken and pork loin dinner. It will be tomorrow, Sunday, 11 a.m. at the Farina Community Center. It's to help with upkeep on the building. Great news, Vandalia. 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
8: 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Severe thunderstorms and tornadoes can develop rapidly. 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
7: I'm Isaac Isringhausen taking a look at your WPMB forecast. For today, we'll see a 50% chance of showers and thunderstorms mainly after 1 with a high of 85. Tonight, a chance of showers and thunderstorms before 2 with a low of 66. For tomorrow, Sunday, we'll see mostly cloudy skies and gradually becoming sunny with a high of 75. And that's your forecast here on AM 1500, 104.7 FM, 102.7 FM, WPMB.
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0: So good. REO Speedwagon can't fight this feeling. You know, there are those songs that bring back great memories. 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When you hear certain songs, you're going back to your childhood. 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Obviously, REO Speedwagon, they bring those memories back for sure.
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7: 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It will be going on today and tomorrow, 7 a.m. to 7 p.m. each day. It's located in front of Walmart. Charter's Patio in downtown Vandalia coming up tonight. We'll have 90's Daughter from 7 to 10 p.m. Again, that's at Charter's Patio in downtown Vandalia. Farina American Legion will have the chicken and pork loin dinner. It will be tomorrow, Sunday, 11 a.m. at the Farina Community Center. 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

0: some great music from Bruno Mars. I just might. And he is on that romantic tour. I did get to see this show, and I got to tell you, Bruno takes the stage and you realize, wait a minute, this guy's on another level, right? 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I hope you get to see this show. 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
6: I'm Isaac Isringhausen, taking a look at your WPMB forecast. For today, we'll see a 50% chance of showers and thunderstorms, mainly after 1, with a high of 85. Tonight, a chance of showers and thunderstorms before 2, with a low of 66. For tomorrow, Sunday, we'll see mostly cloudy skies and gradually becoming sunny, with a high of 75. And that's your forecast here on AM 1500, 104.7 FM, 102.7 FM, WPMB.
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8: This is severe weather season. Severe thunderstorms and tornadoes can develop rapidly. 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
0: We've got Toy Story 5 coming out next Friday, and Taylor Swift has got a new song. This one is about Jessie the cowgirl. I knew it, I knew you. Check it out. Here she is now.

0: Oh, good. That is music from Kelly Clarkson. She delivers on that one, Because of You. And you know, a lot of these songs are self-reflective. Her parents were divorced when she was young. So that song's talking about those relationships, right? And how that affected her as a child and then growing up. Coming up, we've got some music from Mr. Mister and Broken Wings.
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7: 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We'll have 90's Daughter from 7 to 10 p.m. Again, that's at Charter's Patio in downtown Vandalia. Farina American Legion will have the chicken and pork loin dinner. It will be tomorrow, Sunday, 11 a.m. at the Farina Community Center. It's to help with upkeep on the building. 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June 14th is Flag Day. 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

0: That is music from Ed Sheeran and Camera. He's on tour right now. If you happen to go to the live show, get there early because he's got some pop-up merch stores. And he'll have merch in there that you cannot get anywhere else. So definitely some collectible vinyl. You'll definitely want to check that out.
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0: That is music from The Fray, How to Save a Life. It is going on this weekend. We've got the FIFA World Cup underway. Now, this is going to be going on through July 19th. It's like a month long. All of these teams playing around the world, Mexico, the U.S., and Canada. 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
6: I'm Isaac Isringhausen, taking a look at your WPMB forecast. For today, we'll see a 50% chance of showers and thunderstorms, mainly after 1 with a high of 85. Tonight, a chance of showers and thunderstorms before 2 with a low of 66. For tomorrow, Sunday, we'll see mostly cloudy skies and gradually becoming sunny with a high of 75. And that's your forecast here on AM 1500, 104.7 FM, 102.7 FM, WPMB.
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6: I'm Isaac Isringhausen, taking a look at your WPMB forecast. For today, we'll see a 50% chance of showers and thunderstorms, mainly after 1, with a high of 85. Tonight, a chance of showers and thunderstorms before 2, with a low of 66. For tomorrow, Sunday, we'll see mostly cloudy skies and gradually becoming sunny, with a high of 75. And that's for your forecast here on AM 1500, 104.7 FM, 102.7 FM, WPMB.
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fun was that seeing Taylor Swift at the Knicks game the other night? And, you know, the Knicks are going back to San Antonio tonight to take on the Spurs in the NBA Finals.

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0: So fun. Elton John with Dua Lipa and Cold Heart. I love that version. 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It should make us feel something this weekend, whether it's just joy or really get you going to vacuum and clean the house. 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
6: I'm Isaac Gishringhausen taking a look at your WPMB forecast. For today, we'll see a 50% chance of showers and thunderstorms mainly after 1 with a high of 85. Tonight, a chance of showers and thunderstorms before 2 with a low of 66. For tomorrow, Sunday, we'll see mostly cloudy skies and gradually becoming sunny with a high of 75. And that's your forecast here on AM 1500, 104.7 FM, 102.7 FM, WPMB.
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9: This is severe weather season. Severe thunderstorms and tornadoes can develop rapidly. 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We'll bring you the latest forecasts from the National Weather Service and current radar reports. 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
0: You know, you can count on us to play the right songs at the right time. Right now, music from Shaboozy and Good News.

0: numbers all of a sudden shoot up for the Sooners.
1: Wouldn't you know it? Oklahoma, top 30 in the country in stolen bases this year, as this one's wrapped on the ground foul down the third baseline.
0: So Oklahoma's always been in kind of an interesting spot, Connor, because for the longest time they were in the same league in the same state with Oklahoma State, which through the 70s and 80s was a college baseball power. Yet Oklahoma's always just kind of been there.
1: Phase 1-2 misses outside, a breaking ball that was nearly offered by Brendan Brock. And Oklahoma has had some dudes over the last several years, including a few of them who were on that trip in 2022 to Omaha. Fay misses upstairs and cannot put Brendan Brock away. Speaking of dudes, Brock, a good example of that. He's a top 100-ish prospect in this upcoming MLB draft, according to MLB.com. The 3-2 misses inside, and Fay lost him. Another tremendous at-bat by Oklahoma. A one-out walk puts a runner on first.
0: The Alabama bullpen has started to stir a little bit. No one throwing yet, but guys getting up and moving around. 69 pitches now for Tyler Fay. His second walk, and he's really been flirting with a lot more walks today with all the hitters he's been behind this afternoon.
1: He's either been way behind or way ahead. This one swung on and missed from Fay to Desan Harris. The ball's in one strike, 90-mile-an-hour pitch there. Harris, infield single his last time up, his 12th hit of the NCAA tournament. He's got 10 driven in the NCAA tournament. Fay kicks and delivers. This one's popped up. Third base side, foul territory. Going over is the third baseman. He's got it a few steps in front of the face of the dugout. Nice play by Jason Torres with about a foot or two left to spare over near the third base camera well.
0: And this is why this ballpark has traditionally been pitcher friendly, because most college ballparks, that's out of play. But here at Charles Schwab Field, this is very expansive foul territory between the dugouts.
1: Luckily, he's going toward his own dugout, so he got a little bit of help there. Communication. Here is Dayton Taki, who takes a strike. Taki struck out swinging his first time up. Now Torres, the third baseman, is going to shift all the way over to the right side of second base. So now LeBron, the shortstop, is the only man on the left side of second. Runner goes from first, pitches down low, throw down to second is in time. What a throw and tag. Brady Neal put it right on the mark to the covering second baseman. And Brendan Brock is out at second, caught trying to go. We head on to the bottom of the fourth inning. Oklahoma still with a 3-0 lead. From 1620 The Zone and the NCAA Radio Network, this is the Men's College World Series.
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